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1: Ladies and gentlemen, have you ever observed how the seed grows? It takes root, sprouts, flowers, and bears fruit.Rooted in one place, yet before long, it spreads across the hills and fields. Now, let me tell you a story about a seed that connected two continents. Musa Dabo, a farmer from Gambia, once faced failure on his land. Then he came to Hunan, China, and learned hybrid rice technology from Professor Yuan Longping's team. He still remembers Professor Yuan's words, "A person is just like a seed. One must strive to be a good seed."With the knowledge he learned, Musa returned home, and his farm's yield grew 2 to 3 times higher. In 2025, he traveled 12,000 kilometers to Professor Yuan's tomb, tearfully offering a bag of his harvest, saying, "Professor, your seeds have taken root in Gambia. We are no longer hungry." Today, Musa has become a good seed himself, a true ambassador of Sino-African friendship.His journey shows us how a single seed can grow to feed a nation and build bridges across the world. This is what In China for the World truly means. China's hybrid rice strengthens global food security, feeding people across the world. China's hybrid rice connects cities across Asia and Europe, bringing people closer. China's solar panels light up villages in Africa, offering clean and affordable energy.
2: I come from Luoyang.A city famous for peonies. As the poem goes, only the peony is truly the national beauty. When it blooms, the whole capital is moved. The grace of peonies has shaped my hometown and my view of Chinese civilizations. Like peony in bloom, China stands in the garden of civilizations, shining with its own unique light. A single flower does not make spring. This is the timeless wisdom we carry. China values harmony without uniformity.We respect the diversity, embrace dialogue, and believe different civilizations can shine together. And this wisdom has long turned into the tangible gifts China brings to the world. We proposed the Belt and Road Initiative, turning the fragrance of peony on the ancient Silk Road into the steady hum of a freight trains, into the laughter of children along the China-Laos Railway, and into bridges of infrastructure that connect cities as much as they connect cultures.During the global pandemic, we share vaccines and medical expertise, living out the spirit of a community with a shared future for mankind. In the fight against the climate change, we cooperate on clean energy project so that the peonies in the East, acacias in Africa, and tulips in Europe can all bloom under the same bright sky. Today, no nations can thrive alone. China works with the world in trade, health, climate action, and clean energy.We join hands to face challenges and share prosperity.
3: When I was a child, I lived in the United States for some years. On a food sharing day at my elementary school, I wanted to bring Chinese food, but I hesitated and finally chose orange chicken. Everyone enjoyed it. Yet later that day, my teacher found me and asked, "Why not show us something that feels more like home to you?" Her words touched me. Was I really sharing China?Or was it only sharing a version that was easy to recognize? So the next time, I made a different choice. I brought flour, seasonings, and fillings. Instead of simply bringing cooked food, I invited my classmates to make dumplings with me. At first, everyone was clumsy. Some dumplings were round, and others were flat. Some kids wanted more vegetables, and others wanted less seasonings. Some even invented their own shapes. I still remember how we laughed when seeing a dinosaur-shaped one.Then I told them that in China, dumplings do not have to look perfectly the same. What matters is that people make them together and they carry the wishes of reunion and good luck. That day, the dumplings were no longer just a food. They became something we could touch, shape, and understand. Through our hands, a Chinese tradition has found a new way to be shared. Sometimes, for the world doesn't mean giving up the true flavor of Chinese culture.Instead, it can remain rooted in China while allowing other people to participate in the values behind it. For From a small dumpling in our hands, we're not only giving the world a more diverse taste of Chinese culture.

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2: 对。
3: The main thing my father and uncle told us: never ever tell lie to the customer. The second thing: never ever be angry, be sweet.
4: 一百块得了一百块，给我就拿走。
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3: A lot of tourists come here. 有没有吃的东西 ？To drink from Pakistan, and we are just so we decided to have some food products in our shop. And this is the main thing which I want to do this year.
0: 扩大经营范围并非易事。艾明打算去喀什拜访一位塔吉克族老友，听听他的看法。
3: So miss you so much.
5: I miss you so much also.
3: Okay.
5: When you back to Tashkent?
3: Maybe tomorrow. How is your business now?
5: Yeah. I also try to go to Pakistan and see what's going on here.
3: Okay.
5: Emerald or ruby mine.
3: Okay, that's great. So I can help you out in it.
5: We want the top quality. Like.
0: 他们共享机遇，既是挚友，又是合作伙伴。
5: How's your side?
3: I want to bring this juice to China.
5: So you're checking the market or not?
3: Yes, I am checking a little.
5: Just my one friend has come from India, China, about this.
3: Oh, good. There's great.
5: Juice.
3: I will take some samples from Pakistan. In it, we can find a buyer. We can work on it.
5: Bangladesh.
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0: 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That how is the taste? How is the quality of the product?
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7: 我拿两瓶这个吧。
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0: The road, which is Silk Road, our Karakoram Highway, which was built in 1960s with the help of Chinese and now becoming CPEC. I will say that my father and my uncle are ambassador of CPEC. Thinked about this 3 years before. The future of cross-border trade is very bright. I want to bring more beautiful things from Pakistan to Xinjiang in the future.
2: 爱民的家族见证了这条古老商路的时代变迁，而1650公里以外，一位新的探索者的故事才刚刚开始。
9: You are so handsome today.
10: Why did you not do your homework? So remember, when we want to say we go somewhere.
2: 英语教师、
10: okay.
2: 这份大众点评上淘来的工作，是陆可落脚新疆的敲门砖。
10: Pick someone from the class.
11: It's gonna be a country, yeah?
10: country next to Xinjiang.
2: 初来乍到几个月，这位英国小伙在讲台上是学生们口中的 Mr. Luke.
10: Okay, now repeat after me. Sunrise.
3: Sunrise.
10: Early birds.
3: Early birds.
5: Okay, repeat after me. Yekin.
6: Yekin.
5: Iraq.
6: Iraq.
2: 课堂外，他则是痴迷新疆的文化学徒。
5: Nearby. How to say it under?
10: Under. I don't know.
5: Under is Asti.
10: Asti. But now I'm really interested in the Uyghur culture. If you want to know the culture, you should know the language first, because you can really see how they can express themselves.
5: Yeah, where is the nearest bank?
10: Angbanka Kayeda.
5: If you say Angbanka, it's like, where is the most bank?
10: For my name, I use this, right?
5: Oh, yeah, yeah.
10: Because my name is
5: Alamjan, right. Here's a circle.
10: My Uyghur name is Alamjan.And it means kind of like a scientist, because I'm doing my PhD in science.
2: 在定居新疆前，陆可已经在上海生活了五年。从上海交通大学的统计学博士，转身成为新疆文化的探索者。
10: My first time was in 2021. Yeah, I just wanted to like open my eyes and see how it was.And so, yeah, now I am in the second largest desert. Someone gave me this hat.
11: Come on, this is just breathtaking.
10: A beautiful culture, which I'm not used to.
11: It's really cool. Check them out.
10: They were so friendly, honestly.
11: They've invited me to their house.
10: You know, I've been there many times before, fell in love with it. So I thought, why not go to Xinjiang?
12: I'm going to be showing you guys what it's like to be living in Xinjiang, which I think...
2: 陆可把自己在新疆的日常随手拍成爆款视频，已经收获了几万粉丝。
10: I like to just look at the whole of a room to just take it in. It's a new city for me. I had no friends here at all. Didn't know anyone at all in Xinjiang. So I was a little bit nervous. It's like making friends.
2: 为了更好地融入这座城市。陆可决心从扩大社交圈开始。
10: Yeah, I just put like a little note on there, saying, "Does anyone want to meet? Anyone want to make friends?" The traffic, absolutely horrendous. I always have to leave super early.
2: 陆可摸索着适合自己的交友策略。定期举办的英语角聚集着一群爱好社交的朋友。他们来自不同国家、不同民族。在一众热络的交谈中，初次光顾的陆可有些无所适从。
10: Hello everyone, my name is Luke. So I'm from the UK and I've been in the room for a little bit now. So it is nice to meet everyone.
13: Hello.
10: Thank you.
13: Welcome. Welcome. Welcome. Welcome. Welcome. Welcome. Welcome. Welcome. Welcome. Welcome. Welcome. Welcome. Welcome. Welcome. Welcome. Welcome. Welcome. Welcome. Welcome. Welcome. Welcome. Welcome. Welcome. Welcome. Welcome. Welcome. Welcome. Welcome. Welcome. Welcome. Welcome. Welcome. Welcome. Welcome. Welcome. Welcome. Welcome. Welcome. Welcome. Welcome. Welcome. Welcome. Welcome. Welcome.
10: Welcome. Welcome. Welcome. Welcome. Welcome. Welcome. Welcome. Welcome.
13: Welcome. Welcome.
10: Welcome. Welcome. Welcome. Welcome. Welcome. Welcome.
13: Welcome. Welcome. Welcome. Welcome. Welcome. Welcome. Welcome. Welcome. Welcome. Welcome. Welcome.
10: Welcome. Welcome. Welcome. Welcome. Welcome. Welcome. Welcome. Welcome. Welcome. Welcome. Welcome. Welcome. Welcome. Welcome. Welcome. Welcome. Welcome. Welcome. Welcome. Welcome. Welcome. Welcome. Welcome. Welcome. Welcome. Welcome. Welcome. Welcome. Welcome. Welcome. Welcome. Welcome. Welcome. Welcome.
2: Welcome. Welcome. Welcome. Welcome. Welcome. Welcome. Welcome. Welcome. Welcome. Welcome. Welcome. Welcome. Welcome. Welcome. Welcome. Welcome. Welcome. Welcome. Welcome. Welcome. Welcome. Welcome. Welcome. Welcome. Welcome. Welcome. Welcome. Welcome. Welcome. Welcome. Welcome. Welcome. Welcome. Welcome. Welcome. Welcome. Welcome. Welcome. Welcome. Welcome. Welcome. Welcome. Welcome. Welcome. Welcome. Welcome. Welcome. Welcome. Welcome. Welcome. Welcome. Welcome. Welcome. Welcome. Welcome. Welcome. Welcome. Welcome. Welcome. Welcome. Welcome. Welcome. Welcome. Welcome. Welcome. Welcome. Welcome. Welcome. Welcome. Welcome. Welcome. Welcome. Welcome. Welcome. Welcome. Welcome

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5: It's a really good way, like, to showcase. That's kind of like what I'm doing. I'm doing through my video because I'm really touched by the culture here, so I want to show it.
6: 陆可的探索还在向远方延伸。
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6: 以人工智能作为博士论文方向。陆可对新疆的 AI 发展好奇已
5: 久。I do so much work on AI, but then to see what they do with the GPUs.
4: 能这么做？ Can imagine this is where all of your ChatGPT, all of your DeepSeek messages are running.
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9: ？You can be saving so much more money. That's why, yeah, more and more people are coming. More and more companies are opening up here.
6: 黑金与代码共同编织着这座城市的未来。
5: I thought probably.Future of AI would be China.
6: Xinjiang 的夏天如期而至，陆可的都塔尔逐渐弹得有模有样。维吾尔语学习也毫不懈怠，当然，他的脚步也从未停歇。
5: It's a beautiful view.See, I feel like even though I've been here a short time, yeah, it's people, from zero, there's loads of friends here. And I'm all about the culture, so I have loads of different foods as well. Explore the city.
6: 陆可的镜头持续讲述着他的新疆故事。
9: Xinjiang.
4: Night life in Xinjiang.
9: Which is where I am right now. I'm in the grapevine.
10: Welcome to Kashgar.
4: Even the delivery guy, he's got a bit of time off to dance and celebrate. We've got loads of fans here.
9: Really nice, this is.
5: I have loads of people like message me and they said I've inspired them to come to China, inspired them to come to Xinjiang. So I think it's a good way for people to see the real side of it. I really love Xinjiang. It's like 3 times bigger than France, 7 times bigger than the UK. It's ginormous. I've got so much more to explore.So I think if I'm here for much longer, who knows what will happen.
6: 在另一片土地上，成长被赋予了新的意义。塔克拉玛干，世界第二大流动沙漠。在这里，只有将根系深深扎入地下，才有活下去的可能。原籍比利时的丹尼，每隔一段时间就会来这里采取土样，这是他多年的职业习惯。
11: 你看，迷路。
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